0: palmiers.
1: Palmier. Rough House Records present a refugee camp production, Fugees, The Score. And now for our feature presentation. Yo, what's fucking with the other day? I was chilling with Scott. This nigga was like, in a minute we got to sit in front of our crib with a shotgun, because Joker's going to be busting up in there trying to get food, clothing, shelter, TVs, forks, radios, whatever they get their hands on, kid. The shit is getting mad ill out here, man. Joker's running around like with masks on. Look at my man Petey, think he like Charlie Chan or Robert De Niro or Bruce Lee or some shit. He be jumping behind trees on motherfuckers.
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1: 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Like my man, he trying to shoot a Joker he had beef with.

0: Tade se Wyclef ka pala avek nou. 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
1: Bonsoir.
0: Bonsoir. Ki ba mbiye kler wakale la? Refuse nan zon nan kade. Atensyon.
2: 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The fastest reflexes modern technology has to offer onboard computer assisted memory and a lifetime of on the street law enforcement programming. It is my great pleasure to present to you. RoboCop.

0: 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Closer to you.
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1: Yeah, we could just go up there and hang out.
2: Like, open the fridge and stuff, and there would be food laid out for us with little pre-wrapped sausages and things.
1: Mm.
2: They have pre-wrapped sausages, but they don't have pre-wrapped bacon.
1: Well, can you blame them?
2: Yeah.

While he's driving off back there, what it's really all about is that despite the things that are wrong in our country, there are too many good things worth saving to let the whole thing go down the drain. So I think we should get together as much as we can and bring about change.

0: America. 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Εκ στόματος Steppenwolf, John Kay. Hey.
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1: I beg of you not to be comfortable.
2: Scientific test proof.
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2: Let your own taste be the judge. Prove to yourself what scientific test proves.

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1: Enreal.
0: Two. Today's in L.A.
1: In L.A.
0: We had a short stop in Moscow.

0: promoter in New York. So we met at the Hilton Hotel at the lobby. We said we have to leave immediately to terminate. So we hired a cab. When I saw the cab, I thought I'd faint because this little cab was just a Mitsubishi, a shifted car. I'm used to ride limousines, luxury cars with all my stuff. I've been on one suitcase, two pairs of shoes, and three backup singers. I'm used to this. I need this. Anyway, this driver had no idea how to get to the airport. Because of the 14th Street, he took a left turn instead of a right turn. And I was really mad at him because, hey, man, we have to be at the airport in a few moments. So how the hell can you do that? Because the flight leaves to Berlin. One fancy cocktail.
1: In the sky.
0: Two pieces of lemon. Three crying babies.
1: Next to me.
0: And after four drinks, it wouldn't serve me no more.

0: after flying for 7 hours in the comedy class. I was really mad. Three crying babies, and no more liquor, and no sleep. So finally, we arrived in Berlin. It was raining, of course. So nobody's picking us up. So where the hell are these guys? Anyway, so let's go for the luggage. We went down and there was no luggage. There was my luggage. So I waited half an hour for my luggage. So I went down to the counter and said, excuse me, where's my luggage? We flew from New York to Berlin. So he looked into his computer and he said, sir, it's on the way to L.A.
1: L.A.
0: I had one bedroom apartment. There were two.

0: get you back. It's quiet, and next to me, there's a friendly guy from Morocco or somewhere. So we talked, and I wanted to show him the pictures of my boat. And guess what? I find out that I forgot my wallet in the apartment in Berlin. And here I am, no cash, no credit cards, and I'm wearing a suit for 4 days. Suddenly, the nice guy beside me jumps up with a pistol in his hand, runs to the cockpit, and demands that the pilot has to go to Rio de Janeiro. A one. Just one night in Rio.
1: In Rio.
0: Two. Too tired to complain. Three. Three stamps in my passport. For you it might sound funny.
1: Well.
0: But I was in pain. All right, after 26 hours, we got rescued by the Brazilian anti-terror squad. Nice guys, by the way. Later at the gate, I see this beautiful lady smiling at me. I go over there and talk to her. And she invites me to over to her house. Sounds like there's a chance to shave.

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You know what I'm saying? It was a rough night. My cell phone rings. It's my agent Steve. He's telling me he's waiting on my boat in Malibu with all my luggage. Thank God. Ready to go to Honolulu. I get dressed, go to the airport, pick up my ticket because I have to go back to L.A.

0: B. And put it in the right key this time. And give me some more bass.
1: Whoa! Armageddon is in syndication. Reruns. Innuendos, in you outdoes. Where teachers are underpaid.
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0: look cute. Must have on your traveling suit.
1: Only one I got.
0: Yeah? Looks as if you're really gonna go somewhere.
1: Now, Mr. Mercer, you spoke a book. You just got time for one more look.